If you had one shot, one opportunity to seize everything you ever wanted in one moment, would you capture it?

Sunday. You son boat crazy, running to the hundreds. I keep my neck on my wrist, at least 100. Hood in there with the money and they loving it. She got comfortable, she called me by my governor. Pull up in the Rolls with the white seats and pull off in a Porsche like a car thief.